New FM, the beat of the Pacific. Still mangles.

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1: Our letter comes from a female. She's in her late 20s at the moment and she has dwarfism, which means she's a smaller person. 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
2: Mm-hmm. 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
1: Our letter comes from a female. She's in her late 20s at the moment and she has dwarfism, which means she's a smaller person. 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She is getting a little bit jealous and a little bit annoyed at men who have dwarfism and are dating normal heighted females.
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1: They say, so my so so vale. 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
1: Because I came and I saw and I conquer what it is. 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Just be. 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Sample the great.

I need you to be my peace, my safe space. 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It's texting on my soul, I need to meditate. With you by my side, no need to medicate. They say that pressure make a dime and you that would doubt it. To tell the truth, I couldn't walk on this path without you. Now with all of the chaos to be around me. When I step inside the house, cut a key, it helps me to release, cause my lifestyle isn't perfect. Which means that I'm out here putting work in for my team, and it's you, him, him, and her. I'll see, so I gotta withstand a whirlwind like a tree. Can you look?

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Still mango.

I need you to be my peace, my safe space. When I return, cause these streets ain't a safe place. It's texting on my soul, I need to meditate. With you by my side, don't need to medicate. They say that pressure make a dime and you dead without it. To tell the truth, I couldn't walk on this path without you. Now with all of the chaos to be around me. 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I'll see, so I gotta withstand the whirlwind.

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1: Oh, baby, how you doing? 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Now, what's more special than you?

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0: 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It's on North FM, the beat of the Pacific. 8 minutes past 6 o'clock for your Monday. You got the morning chat, Gabs and Reeves.
1: Hey, how you doing?
2: How we doing, everybody? How was our weekend? 466 on the text line. We would love to hear from you. Would love to check in. Before we get into our Monday, please do not bore us, boys. How was your weekend, producer Louis?
3: Oh, you're going to be disappointed because I didn't do too much.
0: Oh,
3: done a bit of home admin on Saturday and I slept most of Sunday away.
0: Yeah,
2: you
0: nice.
2: You know what? I love that for you because you're very busy. What does home admin look like for you?
3: Just sort of looking at bills and budgets and cleaning up and stuff like that.
2: Adult stuff.
3: Adult stuff. Definitely adulting.
2: I love
3: took
2: that.
3: Us quite a while, actually. I think we spent like 4 hours on home admin on Saturday.
2: Nice.
3: Yeah, played part-time job.
2: Nice.
0: Yeah, that's a whole extra day you need.
3: Tell me about it.
0: Dang.
3: But yeah, that was pretty much it.
0: I like it. I like it, man. What about you, Gabs?
2: I mean, besides watching my favorite team, the New York Knicks.
0: Yeah.
2: I didn't actually watch the game. I was just watching my FYP. Everybody, how cool does New York look right now? It's on my bucket list. It's one of the places I've always. So pretty much because it's been my number one destination. Pretty much means I'm a New York Knicks fan.
0: Oh, wow. That's crazy.
2: So after I was looking
0: another
2: for...
0: Another bandwagon to get
2: I was
0: on.
2: Looking for gears to buy. Where can I buy some New York Knicks merch? You know what? I'll get it printed myself.
0: Oh, my God.
2: Just in time for the game tomorrow.
0: Knicks on four.
2: They're going to take it out tomorrow.
0: Man.
2: I don't know how it works, but they're going to win tomorrow and take out the series.
0: I've seen some cool stuff going on over there as well. Like, have you seen where they've got like people putting the whole game on the projectors of other buildings?
2: In the neighborhood.
0: That's crazy.
2: It looks so cool.
0: Yeah, that's cool.
2: And apparently it's the first time people in New York have all come together and like want to be like together as a team,
0: man,
2: as a family.
0: Their interviews are crazy. Yeah, when they're out there in the stadium, they're just saying wild ass things.
2: That's New York though, eh?
0: Yeah, that's the true New York.
2: I love this for my team, for the city of New York. Over the weekend, I did life admin. Life admin, family admin.
0: Oh, boring.
2: It was boring.
0: Yeah,
2: good boring.
0: Yeah.
2: I love me some boring. I needed a boring weekend.
0: I'm with you, man.
2: I need one more day, though. 3 day weekend.
0: 3 day weekend.
2: We're going to protest to Parliament this week.
0: Oh,
2: who's coming?
0: Gosh.
2: Then we're going to do a haka.
0: Then I'm going to buy me a Greens jersey. $160, by the way.
2: For what?
0: For their
3: jumper. For a Greens jersey.
0: Yeah, for their jumper.
3: Cost of living, man. Cost of living.
2: $160?
0: Yeah, for their jumper.
2: Where is it coming from? America?
0: I don't know, man.
2: Oh, hell no.
0: Anyways, not much on my end either, man. We had some house admin going on yesterday. That was the lawns, washing, all of that stuff. So,
2: I love that.
0: Yeah, other than that, man, it's been... pretty August. Actually, I went and watched Backrooms last night with the kids.
2: What's that?
0: I took the kids to the movies. Oh my gosh. Sorry, kids. It's a horror movie.
3: Bro, you still haven't seen Michael yet.
0: I know.
2: I don't want to hear that.
0: No, they've seen it already. I haven't watched it. So yeah, I went to take them to watch Backrooms and I'll tell you a little bit more about it around 7 o'clock. Here is Victor J. Cephalo. It's forever. It's all new.

0: grab some reeds.
1: Are you ready? Ready?
2: Go. Let's go.
3: We got to get on up, everybody. This Monday itis, it is trying to get all of us. Man. I'll tell you what. Thank God for this coffee. Thank God for you, Reeks.
0: Massive shout out to that lady who made up my coffee. And I want to apologize to everybody that she made had to wait. Man, there was one dude, he was huffing and puffing a little bit, walking, pacing back and forth.
3: Well, that's his fault for coming after you.
0: She made that with love, because she could have easily just rushed it and then...
3: Nah, it's really good coffee, I like it.
0: Shout out to the lady.
3: Our theme today is... Keep giving shout out to other ladies for. Okay. Anyway, our theme for today is 2000s R&B boy groups.
0: Oh.
3: I have gone with some. I used to love these guys.

0: listen to B2K and then like realize like Omarion can't sing. Like Omarion's quite just like quite an average singer.
1: Whoa, whoa, whoa. He can sing, all right?
2: That really
0: did you watch him on Versus? Come on now.
1: Are you suck on
0: Versus? He's quite an average singer, that's what I'm saying.
2: He's that, but he's the main guy.
0: I know, that's what I'm saying.
1: No, but he can sing though, but he just doesn't do it all the time.
2: Because he's a dancer.
0: Man, that's coming from you look like Raz B.
2: Who's Raz B? Anyway, if you want to hear that one out, text on through Gabs to 466.
0: Very nice for me.

0: Yes, sir.
1: We're quality around here.
0: Hey, we got listeners all over the place, right? Pretty Ricky. You want to hear anyone get played out? Text the word Reek, stuff 466. Leaving it all up in your hands now, man. Which song do you want to hear get played out for your Monday morning? All you got to do is text the keywords over to 466. Or you can give us a call as well. 0800-223-103. You can check it on the radio, man. We'll do that all after this one here. V Joint. It's on NorFM.

0: coffee joint. Lo Fatai, it is on New FM at the beat of the Pacific. We're trying to get you up and out of bed for your Monday.
1: Let's go.
2: We need to get on up, everybody. Do not let this Monday itis get you. You get it. Mm. Our theme for today, one of my favorites, 2000s R&B boy groups. I used to be in love with this group.
0: I used to like them until they were hanging out with Hoodie.
2: Why did you have to bring that up? God.
0: Big boom, bada boom.
2: If you want to hear that one out, text on through Gabs to 466.

0: You want to hear that one get played out for your Monday? Text the word Reece to 466. Bit of time on the clock, man.
1: Heading over to the text line. Good morning, team.
0: Yep.
1: Good morning to our favorite listeners. Riding up and early with us at 6:20 a.m. for your Monday. We love to see it. Hey, team. I'm tuning in from New York. Oh, my gosh. My favorite city in the whole entire world. What are you That's doing crazy, there? You going man. To the game?
0: So it sticks on through. Reece, Yoza. Oh, wow. Hey, man. That's crazy.
1: Someone else takes on through Riggs. Back power, doing hiding. They said, yes, he does want hiding. He really does.
0: Someone takes on through. Hey, good morning, guys. Tuning in from Whangamata, heading off to work. Oh, very nice,
1: that
0: man.
1: Must be Balangi. I love
0: like
1: that.
0: I like it. Diversity, eh?
1: Yes.
0: Yeah, very
1: I'm
0: nice.
1: I'm sick of you Islanders sometimes, you know, especially after Samoan Language Week.
0: Yeah, someone said, hey, happy Samoan Language Week, guys.
1: Oh,
0: do it again.
1: No.
0: Wow.
1: No.
0: They said, King's birthday. We missed out on the date, so we get an extra one. Guys, that's crazy.
1: Good morning, team. I'm tuning in from Papua New Guinea.
0: Oh,
1: we love that.
0: Wow.
1: You know what? Droom Loai, go there right now. Never mind the Tigers.
0: Goof it up.
1: After last night, oh my gosh.
0: Man.
1: Anyway, we've got a winner. We've got a winner.
0: Got a winner.
1: Turn this one up. It's Pretty Ricky.
0: Yes, sir.
1: If you know this song, you're naughty.
2: Yes, sir.
0: I'll be back with the toast after this one, man. Turn it up. It's on New FM.

0: Oh, what a banger right there. That's Pretty Ricky, your buddy, for your Monday morning. Your Gabs Reeks here on the morning chat.
1: I think I'm going to
2: Let's make a toast with water.
0: You know, ever since I saw the kids singing, I'm trying to get there with them, you know?
3: Why were you... I saw a collab request over the weekend.
0: Why didn't you accept
3: Robin
0: I want
3: Hood
0: to get it there?
3: Freaks.
0: I wanted to be a part of this.
3: As soon as that video hit 100K, all of a sudden you want to collab that video.
0: Come on now. Also, I want to welcome back all the followers that unfollowed us and now they're back. Moving on.
3: Nice to see you again.
0: That wasn't a part of my toast, by the way. Raise it up, man. Water bottles and all. First shout out, gotta go to Pretty Ricky right there, man. Massive ass shout out to Baby Blue, Spic Tech, Slick'em, and obviously the lead singer, Pleasure Pete.
3: They kind of traumatized me a bit because I watched them at Juicy Fest.
0: Yep.
3: It was giving porn on stage.
0: Oh, man. Spic Tech, obviously, he's the one, eh? He's a bit old to be doing those kind of things on stage.
3: All three of them.
0: Oh, my gosh. And Pleasure Pete, man, that guy's been to the country so many times, you should just get a New Zealand citizenship at this point. But yes, want to give a massive shout out to those guys. I got to say, man, Blue Stars, the album, got to be one of the top 10 That's albums great. Of the 2000s.
3: Can't deny it.
0: Oh, man, what a great album. So massive shout out to Pretty Ricky and the Mavericks right there. Next up, want to give a massive shout out to the Panthers.
3: My team, number one. That's why we're top of the table,
0: baby. I thought
3: your
0: number team. I thought your team was the other
3: so
0: team.
3: So I was in a bit of a dilemma. No matter what I do. Because that was my two teams going head to head. And oh my gosh.
0: But you said Pitt Tigers was your number one team.
3: I didn't say that. I've never said that.
0: Did you?
3: We've been running it back, okay? We're a four-peat team.
0: Okay.
3: The Panthers, Tigers on ways, maybe. I don't know about last night.
0: Man.
3: If you're from Campbelltown, go back to sleep.
0: Lastly, want to give a massive shout out to Bria Cartel and Darren, man.
3: How great are they?
0: If you haven't seen it already, man, go watch it. It's on our Instagram at The Morning Shack. These kids, so much talent, man. I watch it at least once a day over the weekend.
3: I cried again watching it.
0: I know, man. Beautiful performance by the kids, man, celebrating Samoan Language Week. But I just got to give a massive shout out to these guys once again, man. They got an album coming out. They got an album coming out before Brothers Lord.
3: So they should.
0: What?
3: Some people are just naturally talented, man. And then some people are God-gifted.
0: Oh.
3: That's these kids.
0: Man.
3: You guys?
0: Haven't sent.
3: I don't know where that came from.
0: Oh, my days. Anyways, those are the toasts for your Monday morning. Stick around. We've got one's got to go happen in the next two songs. Lissy, baby, we on. It's on new.

0: from Mashan, Take Your Time, featuring Lomas Brown. It's on North M with the Money Check here, Gabs and Riggs. Time to play a little game called...
1: Get the hell out of here, boy.
2: Daddy, chill.
3: One's gotta go. It's your favorite game. The only time of the day where you get to actually get rid of something. Our theme for today is films where the animal is the star. You're a bit of a star.
0: How come you're a movie star, dear? Anyways, we're going to play along, 466 on the text line to have your say. Here's what you're working with. King Kong, which is a gorilla. Babe. Oh, there's your movie. The pink. Free Willy.
3: There's your movie.
0: The orca. And Beethoven, which is the dog. There are so many. Let's just go through some honorable mentions. Planet of the Apes.
3: Isn't that about your Fokka Pokka?
0: Dumbo? What's his name?
3: What else?
0: There's so many, man. Yeah, those are the ones that I mean.
3: Tarzan. Lion King.
0: Oh. Lion King, yes.
3: I don't know if those count. Anyway.
0: Stuart Little. Remember Stuart Little?
3: I love Stuart Little.
0: Little High, Little Low. Little Hey, Little
3: Ho. Too slow. Whoa.
0: No, that's the family saying.
3: Oh.
0: Remember?
3: I can't remember.
0: Anyways, which one are you getting rid of?
3: I'm going to get rid of... Oh my gosh, I used to cry every time I watch Free Willy.
0: Oh yeah?
3: Yeah. One of my favourite movies.
0: That's the one I'm
3: getting rid of. Is it?
0: Yeah.
3: Which one is your favourite?
0: Man, you know what? The amount of times I've seen Babe.
3: You're a liar. I'm getting rid of King Kong.
0: No, straight up. The amount of times I've seen Babe. That'll do, pig. That'll do.
3: I've never watched it.
0: You never watched Babe?
3: Mm.
0: Oh my gosh,
3: I'm not,
0: man,
3: a fan of talking pigs.
0: It's so cute though, and it's so sad, like the whole storyline of like what everyone's jealous of him because he's the favorite. And then he becomes like one of those, you know, those dogs that walk around, like do those tricks.
3: Yeah.
0: And then they go through the circuit and that's what Babe becomes. And the dog gets jealous of him. Such a cool movie.
3: Alright, let's get rid of Babe then.
0: Oh my gosh. Anyways, it is up to you. 466 on the text line. Give us a call as well, 0800-223-103, to have your say. But when it comes to films where the animal is the star, which one are you getting rid of? You got King Kong, Babe, Free Willy, or Beethoven? Let us know, man. We'll count up the votes through the next break, and then we'll let you know who the loser is after this one here. Fireboy, Oh My, North End.

0: my ear.
1: I question some of these songs that we play, eh?
0: Fireboy, it's Oh My, it's on North, the beat of the Pacific.
2: Get the hell out of here, boy.
3: Daddy, chill.
1: Films where the animal is the star. We've got a bit of a star here on our show too, aren't you?
0: Who, me?
1: Can't be me. Anyway, today we're going through the films. The main character is obviously an animal. Who we got?
0: Yeah, if you want to play along, 466 on the text line. King Kong. Babe. Free Willy. Beethoven. So many to choose from, man.
1: Free Willy, I cry every time I watch that movie.
0: Remember Lassie?
1: Was that the dog?
0: That's the dog, the girl dog.
1: Ah, yes.
0: So many good ones. Do you cry every time you see Free Willy?
1: Every time.
0: Man.
1: Free Willy. Free the Usos.
0: That's crazy.
1: That's man. Another Free Willy. Anyway, I got rid of Babe Pig. I don't know. Something about that talking pig just irked me.
0: He is. Oh, honestly, it's such a good movie, man.
1: I wasn't a fan.
0: Anyways, I've gone with Free Willy.
1: Because I eat pigs.
0: Oh, man.
1: Bacon.
0: That's crazy. I'm
1: eating one right now for my breakfast.
0: I just, you know, when I think about Free Willy, I just think about my friend here and your favorite movie.
1: Thank you.
0: And your people.
1: I would rather be an orca than gorilla.
0: All right, let's head over to the text line. What's going on, man?
1: I got a few. It's a bit of a mixed bag here at the moment.
0: Yeah, what we got going on?
1: Got a few people in here saying, get rid of Beethoven. Oh my gosh, they must be Tongan. You must eat the dogs.
0: Oh, shut up.
1: Got a few people in here saying, get rid of Babe Pig. Yep, I agree, didn't like that movie. King Kong Gorilla gave me nightmares for a week straight when I was a kid.
0: What?
1: King Kong Gorilla reminds me of my ex. Oh, people getting personal here.
0: Damn, man, that's crazy.
1: King Kong Gorilla reminds me of the bouncers at the clubs. Oh!
0: What are these guys getting crazy for, man? Come on. Someone said, babe, because I hate the police. Oh, wow. What the hell is going on here? Guys, cut it out now, all right? Looks like we've got ourselves a bit of a loser.
1: Bye-bye, FTP.
0: Oh, man.
1: Get rid of the pigs.
0: What the heck? That's crazy. FTP, man. Anyways, we'll be back in.

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0: No fam, the B of the Pacific, Jalen Josie. It's a bit of housewife for your Monday morning. Playing a little game, God.
1: I gotta ask you one question.
2: Are we all in this together? Yes. New York Knicks, we are in this together.
0: Knicks on four, everyone.
2: All the way from Aotearoa, New Zealand, Okilani to Samoa. I heard Carl Thomas is one night Samoan.
0: What the heck, man?
2: From my finger. That's what I heard.
0: Wow,
2: that's crazy. Anyway, I've got three scenarios. The aim of the game is rigs, and I have to try to get on the same page.
0: You are playing along with us as well, okay? You are a part of the team. Huddle in. Put your hands in. Let's do a chant. What should we do?
2: Knicks on three. Wait, you don't even watch basketball.
0: I'm Spurs anyways.
2: What? Explain it.
0: Spurs on three. 1, 2, 3. Spurs.
2: Okay, are we ready for our first scenario?
0: Hit me.
2: Okay, you're driving on a country road. You see a group of sheep crossing the road. What do you do? Same page.
0: 3, 2, 1. Stop.
2: Beep your horn.
0: I'm stopping, but beeping my horn.
2: Sheep are a national treasure of this country.
0: Beep, beep, beep. Get off the road.
2: And then their shepherd comes, and then bang, break your windscreen.
0: Okay, well, we've already stuffed that up for Monday.
2: Okay, moving on. You've just booked a holiday to Thailand. After sorting your flight and accommodation, what's the next thing you organise?
0: Sorry, one more time. You lost me there.
2: You've just booked a holiday to Thailand. Yep. After sorting your flights and accommodation, what's the next thing you organise?
0: Same page.
2: 3, 2, 1, you leave. You gotta get your leave approved first.
0: You've already booked the flight. Why would you book the flight then ask for your leave?
2: So you can say, I've already booked my flight.
0: We better at least get 1 point on the board, bro.
2: It's a hot day. You're out on a walk and passing a dairy. What do you do?
0: Same page.
2: 3, 2, 1, get ice a cold cream. Drink. Oh. This is embarrassing. I'm getting off. I'm going home. I'm out of here.
0: Bro, it's been a minute since we caught a zero. Shucks.
2: We're catching strays on a Monday morning. I thought we had a good weekend.
0: I thought we had a good week last week. Come to find out. You know what it is? We came off the back of a short week. So technically, this is just a warm-up.
2: Because we need more time apart to miss each other.
0: I will take a day off. For the team, hold it down. No, I'll hold it down for the team.
2: You've had heaps. My turn.
0: Take a day off. Oh, what?
2: I'll take a week off.
0: Oh, my gosh. Anyways, we were not able to get 1 point on the board, but that's okay. We'll try again tomorrow. Stick around. We've got the gas watch coming up next, man. You want to know where all the cheaper gas is? I'll find out after the news, which is happening after this one here. It's Marcus Houston. That girl, it's on New FM, the beat of the Pacific.
3: Yeah. Can I talk to you for a minute? Look. All I did was look. Why you tripping?

0: Puma News at 7. Kia ora, I'm Levi Mattel Te Morgan. The Solomon Islands community has issued a warm welcome to Prime Minister Matthew Wale. The newly appointed leader was given a customary welcome by the Auckland Wantok Association last night in Sunnyvale and presented with a customary gift. Wale says he has high hopes for the Solomon Islands and its relationships with the region.
1: We want to do great things. Certainly our ambition is great for Solomon Islands and for the Pacific Islands region. We want a region that may be peaceful, but we stop any we good to each other as good neighbors. That Solomon's is not the source of instability and uncertainty in the region. So very important to us. Government is to do.
0: Wale is accompanied by its Minister of Foreign Affairs and Trade and will meet with their New Zealand counterparts this week. Health NZ, Te Whatu Ora, is ditching its Māori language email addresses, even though thousands of staff have been using it for only a few months. As part of the move to create one IT system for the 20 Health NZ inherited from the District Health Boards in 2022. It's still changing many of its 90,000 workers from their old hospital emails to the combined domain, tewhatuora.govt.nz, and in October they'll have to change again to healthnz.govt.nz. HealthNZ says that's to emphasise its English name, but under its IT processes, staff have to be moved to the Māori address first. The PSA union says it's a waste of money. To the Pacific, and all seven of Papua New Guinea's Highlands provinces have been placed under El Nino watch. Papua New Guinea's Highlands interior is forecast to experience potentially prolonged drought in the coming months due to an El Nino weather phase in the region. Numerous MPs have voiced concern over how prepared PNG is for El Nino, and the Minister of Disaster and Emergency, Dr. Billy Joseph, says the government is ready to monitor and assess potential impact to communities. He says regions like Highlands have accessibility challenges that the government is factoring in.
2: In anticipation of possible impacts arising from El Nino conditions, discussions are ongoing regarding the mobilization of available government assets, logistic support, and partnership that may be required to facilitate the timely delivery of emergency supplies and humanitarian assistance.
0: The Marshall Islands president has told a high-level forum in Japan that island states need greater access to finance and technology to better manage their oceans. Dr. Hilda Heine, Cook Islands Prime Minister Mark Brown, Tuvalu Prime Minister Feliti Teo, and Palau's President Soranga Whips Jr. attended the two-day island states ocean summit in Tokyo last week with other world leaders. Dr. Heine says that for the country, the ocean is not simply a resource, it is our identity, our livelihood, our history and our future. And turning to sports now, and a sickening concussion to All Blacks loose forward Wallace Sititi has overshadowed the weekend's Super Rugby playoffs. Sititi was taken off in the 18th minute against the Reds, but was seen shaking uncontrollably. Chief skipper Luke Jacobson says it was a tough watch.
3: Yeah, it's a bit of a tough one. You know, it's not nice to see it all, see Wally down there, not looking very good. Obviously, we care deeply for him.
0: The flanker is recovering in hospital and posted a photo sitting up and smiling. The Chiefs won 46-24 and will play the Crusaders in next week's semi-final. And that's PMN News at 7. For more Pacific News and sports, go to pmn.co.nz.
4: The Morning Shack. Atamaria, everybody. You're here with The Morning Shack. 103.8, it is a Monday, June 8th. Big supporters of the New York Knicks. I was about to say the New York Spurs. Lucky. Here on the Morning Shack.
5: Wow.
4: Number one fans, day oneers.
5: Day oneers, man. Day oneers, right. Stunners, man. Let's go.
4: Elmo say, we love you, New York Knicks from Auckland, New Zealand.
5: Shut up, you traitor. All right.
4: Elmo don't like you when you mean to him. Anyway, we've got a jam-packed hour coming up for you, including your morning tea, your Shack Sports. But before that, if you are driving around, you used all your gas in the weekend, you need some cheap gas, we got your back. Your gas watch for your Monday, the Tasman Yugo Waitomo Epsom, $2.99 a litre.
5: Killing it, man.
4: Where were you yesterday when I was driving around?
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4: How much were you in?
5: I don't even look at the price on the thing anymore.
4: Man, that's how rich he is. NPD in Wiri, Otara, Manurewa, $3.01. And the Z in Royal Oak, $3.03.
5: Not bad for a Monday.
4: That is your gas watch for your Monday.
5: Yeah, coming up in the next two songs, man. I think we may have clocked the hacks when it comes to sneaking in food from the movies.
4: Oh, yeah, nice.
5: I can't wait to get into these little bit of tricks of the trade, which we came up with when we went and watched Backrooms yesterday. I'm going to let you know a little bit more after Folau. Here is Sun and Water, though. It's sore. It's for your Monday morning, man. It's the Morning Shack. Good morning, everyone.

0: Falau all over again. It's on New FM, the Beat of the Pacific, 12 minutes past 7 o'clock for your Monday morning now. Yesterday, I took the boys to go watch The Backrooms, which is a little bit of a scary movie for the kids. I was like, oh, damn.
1: If you're going to take them to watch a scary movie, why didn't you watch Obsession? We were talking about it last week.
0: I know. Because it's like a trending thing with the kids. Like, Backrooms has been around on YouTube for a minute now. So they finally made a movie of it. And then I was like, oh, you know what? The kids just wouldn't stop talking about it. So I was like, okay, let's take it to the movies. Anyways, good movie, actually. Not too bad. I thought it was fun. The kids were absolutely terrified. I was like, oh,
1: was
0: damn.
1: It was scary.
0: It was pretty scary for them. And I was like, damn, because they were like, man, what do you rate that? And I was like, oh, it's about like a 6. And they were like, oh, man, I thought it was like a 9. And I was like, damn, you haven't watched some scary movies. This is like light in comparison to like some of the horrors that are out there. Anyways, while we were there, we all came up together with a bit of a hack. You know how a lot of people like to go in and sneak in food into the movies?
1: Yep.
0: You know, I've seen a lot of people being able to sneak in some crazy things, including an entire feast when it comes to the movies. And when we went there, it was absolutely empty. So yeah, you could have possibly have done that last night. However, I thought there was this new way of kind of, I don't know if it's already been done before or anything like that, but what we did was we went to Pack and Save and we bought all of the snacks that you would usually get from over there.
1: Nice.
0: So like I'm talking about the M&M's, the multi

0: Jesus and some of the snakes in that. And so what we did was we went into the movies and we just bought the popcorn and the drinks, right? Mm-hmm. And then we just sat down and waited for the movie to start. And then we pulled out the lollies that we had and we just walked in with them.
1: Yeah.
0: And then it was like all good. It was like almost like we paid for them, but we didn't pay for them. We bought them from somewhere else. And I was like, this is like a next level where you're just sneaking it right out in front of them. You know, a lot of people tend to hide it underneath their jackets and that. We're just in the open, just walking past them. Mm. And I already had the food on me, man. I'm guaranteed you used to work at the movies too, Gab. So you'd would have seen some crazy things. Do you guys check people when they, are you allowed
1: only
0: to?
1: Only when my supervisor was around.
0: What do you do? Do you just say, oh, can we look inside your jacket?
1: Is that what if you're dumb and you don't hide it, then obviously we have to take it off you.
0: Ah.
1: Whereas sometimes I used to, and this is naughty. Uh-oh. Actually, no, I shouldn't say it.
0: Hurry up!
1: I'd be like, just go back, put it in a bag.
0: And come back around. Well, this is the new hack. You didn't even have to hide it now. You just walk past and act like you bought it from the shop.
1: Oh, yeah.
0: Because, you know, they don't have it at the you don't have it at the back of them anymore. You know what I mean? Mm. You can actually grab all the stuff. This is, I'm talking Hoyts specifically. Mm. You just grab your popcorn. You can grab the lollies. It's almost like you're shopping at supermarket or something like that.
1: Yeah.
0: And then you take it to the counter. If you act like you just bought it already...
1: Mm.
0: No problem.
1: No problem.
0: Man, I want to hear from you guys, man. 466 on the text line. What have you snuck into the movies, man? Mm-hmm. Honestly. And then give us the hacks. How did you get that thing into the movies in the first place? I'm talking about the big things like KFC, McDonald's, you know, all of those goodness, man. 466 on the text line, 0800-223-103. We'll get you on the radio after this one here. Just to be.

0: It's Daisy's 18 minutes past 7 o'clock for your Monday morning. We're talking all about what have you snuck into the movies. I feel like I got a little bit of a hack now, man. You go and buy the things that are already at the movies. I'm talking Maltesers, M&M's, all of that stuff that's already there. And then you just walk into the movies like you bought it because, I mean, everything's right there in the center now. You just grab all what you need to and then you head to the counter. Well, if you bought it from somewhere else and then you act like you bought it from there, you're just walking in with on a cheaper scale. I spent at least, there's four of us, that's four combos, $130
1: on combos,
0: on just on the food, and then it was another $130 for the ticket.
1: Why didn't you buy the popcorn from Pack and Save?
0: Oh no, because that's what I think. I was like, oh man, these guys are gonna think, you know. And also, I like the hot popcorn, you know, not like these packeted popcorns.
1: Oh my gosh, you're too rich.
0: Oh my days. Anyways, what have you snuck into the movies? Gab's seen a few things here and there, man. And what? You just told them, go come back later with a bag.
1: I've snuck in a few things myself.
0: What's your go-to?
1: Butter chicken.
0: McDonald's. Butter chicken.
1: So the main thing that they don't really want in the cinema is hot food. So the stuff that you bought, it's fine.
0: It's crazy that what's it called? Hot food is, but they sell hot food now, eh?
1: They sell hot food there. Obviously, they want you to buy their food, but yeah. I've snuck in butter chicken, McDonald's.
0: How do you sneak butter chicken in your bag, like
1: you
0: in your little purse?
1: Put it in your bag. Come on, man.
0: They can't check it, eh?
1: They're not gonna check my bag.
0: What is it? What about the smell? Butter chicken's got quite a strong smell in
1: well,
0: the
1: lucky I smell way better.
0: Ah.
1: You got to be smart about this. Mm. You know how you sneak things onto the airplane? Yeah. Apply that same mentality.
0: Let's head over to the text line. So I said, my talent is I can fit something the size of a brick into areas where the sun don't shine.
1: Oh, that's not healthy.
0: I know, that's extreme.
1: I've heard about people who do this on the airplane.
0: But this is how I sneak food into the movies, just to brag to the boys. That's stupid. That is
1: you are an idiot.
0: Mental. The size of a brick.
1: That says you like putting things up there.
0: Oh, back into the text line. Someone said, a Subway footlong down my hoodie sleeve. Ah,
1: nice. That's a good place to
0: hide. That's a good place to hide things. Yes, very good, very good. Someone said, I snuck in a whole birthday cake for my sister. Nice. A whole birthday cake. How do you fit? Oh, that's got to be in a bag, eh?
1: Put it in your bag. If you have, you know, a bag like mine, yeah. Like a handbag.
0: Yeah. Like a tote bag,
1: yeah,
0: even,
1: like
0: eh?
1: A tote bag.
0: Another one would be sneak it. Oh, well, someone sticks on through. Sneak it underneath a blanket. You know how you take your blankets in?
1: Yeah.
0: They got those day beds, too. Eh? That's a bit weird.
1: The one at, do they have them at Sylvia?
0: Yeah, they do.
1: Oh, okay.
0: Someone said, I snuck two hot pies in with a can of V. Someone said, my auntie brought in a whole container of chop suey.
1: Nice.
0: That's crazy, man.
1: I want to hear if someone, like, you brought in a whole kongai.
0: Someone says, this is lies. My mate brought in a whole slow cooker. Still whatever. Don't know how.
1: Whatever. Where did you plug it in?
0: That is next level. Wait. Yeah. Where do you plug those
1: do
0: things in?
1: Do you need
0: in?
1: To keep it plugged in?
0: I don't know, man. But I appreciate the text is right there. When we do come back, we have got The Morning Tea happening in the next two songs, man. Monica Always. Here is J. King, Cinderella. It's on Noop.

0: Monica, Before You Walk Out of My Life. It's on New FM. There'll be the Pacific. Got Gabs and Reeks here on The Morning Shack.
1: Yeah, morning tea, Ipuki. Now everybody's talking about it. I've been talking about it. I've been saying all year, the New York Knicks, they're going to win. They're going to win the grand final this year.
0: That's crazy, man.
1: They're going to take it out.
0: Wow, I'm going to take you out in a minute.
1: Because I've never watched a single game in my entire life.
0: Oh, Knicks or just NBA in general?
1: I've watched highlights.
0: Yeah.
1: Can't say I've watched the whole game.
0: Who is your team?
1: LA Lakers.
0: Oh, your Lakers.
1: Since I was a kid. Me and my dad, we used to collect basketball cards.
0: Yep.
1: My mom, she got rid of it.
0: Go to the lake show, man.
1: Anyway, it's the talk of the town, the talk of everybody's town, the New York Knicks versus the San Antonio Spurs, which is in the 2025-2026 playoffs. If you are a bandwagon like me, here is why everybody is talking about it. First of all, New York City.
0: They turn up.
1: One of the biggest cities in the entire planet. This is the first time since 1973 where the franchise has won an NBA championship. They haven't won yet. They're about to kick off,
0: Game three.
1: Kick off, ball up.
0: Yeah, kick off game three.
1: Anyway, it's out of seven. Game three tomorrow. They had an amazing game on Saturday. It was 105 to 104.
0: Yeah.
1: If they win the next two, which is why we are all saying Knicks on four. Next two games, they take it out. And that'll be the first time in 53 years.
0: Man,
1: they've
0: such
1: been
0: a long
1: useless. I've never heard of the New York Knicks as one of the teams to like look out for.
0: Yeah, no, it's actually crazy to see them pull up. It's almost like they're the Warriors, you know, like the New Zealand Warriors
1: of the league.
0: You know, big fans, lots of big fans, and yet they still lose. And this is their first time that they've been to the finals in a minute.
1: One of my favorite players, Carl Anthony Towns.
0: Yes.
1: I've heard he's 1/9 Samoan.
0: Oh, is he?
1: Yeah. His great-great-grandma is from Afinga.
0: Man, that's crazy.
1: So that's my cousin. We're from the same village. Anyway, I don't know who I know who his girlfriend is, Jordan Woods. And I know who Jordan Woods is because she used to hang out with Kylie and Kendall Jenner.
0: Ah.
1: The Kardashians, right? And then they had this big fallout. So this whole time I was like, that's Jordan Woods, man. Now, Carl Anthony Towns, that's my cousin.
0: That's mental, man.
1: Some other key players, Jalen Brunson. Josh Hart.
0: Oh, yes.
1: Love these guys. These are my usos. Anyway, what's crazy at the moment is other prices for some of these tickets.
0: Talk to me, man. What's going on?
1: I talked to this guy on the weekend. He's going to tell you himself.
2: My bacon, egg, and cheese was almost $20. That's how it is.
3: Some Knicks home tickets are going for $100,000. Is that something you'd personally pay to see them live?
4: If I was rich, yeah. But I'm not, unfortunately.
5: I have to sell some organs.
6: It's a lot of money, but, you know, for the history and what it's worth, sometimes you got to just pay for history. You may not see it again.
4: Everything I have at home isn't even worth $50,000, I'm going to be honest.
6: Maybe if they have afterpay.
5: I'm just going outside.
4: That's the crazy. If I had something worth it, I think I would do a trade-off for a ticket.
3: What if it was like a car?
4: It's a lot of subways and buses. Why not? If it was one car for a Knicks final ticket, I would do
5: Everybody wants to be us.
7: Yes, if I had it, I'd pay.
8: That's New York, baby.
1: So for a normal ticket, like 11K, that's at the back, 11K to 13K US.
0: For one ticket?
1: Yep. For courtside tickets, around 100K.
0: This is crazy.
1: Some of the courtside celebrities, Spike Lee, Ben Stiller, Tracy Morgan. So apparently Spike Lee, he's a famous film director.
0: Yeah.
1: He's at every home game. So he's a true day one.
0: Oh, yeah. He's got membership.
1: Yeah.
0: That's crazy, man, that you'll be spending that much money.
1: Tomorrow's game three, so it's going to be our Tuesday, their Monday night. Donald Trump's going to be there.
0: Donald Trump?
1: Yep, so they're putting all the security in place.
0: That is crazy.
1: That's crazy. You're racist and you love basketball? That's crazy.
0: That's the Knicks, man. It's a city, man. New York.
1: That's what I love about sports. Brings all kinds, all races, all people together.
0: In terms of this team in general, man, and like what's going on, Elmo was also catching the smoke as well.
9: Elmo was catching some strays on the weekend.
0: Yeah, if you've seen on his Instagram, on his Twitter, sorry, he said, Elmo hopes both teams have fun. And all the New Yorkers came after and said, bing bong, you stupid traitor.
1: Elmo is the most hated person in New York right now. I feel like if he was to walk around, he'll get jumped in his own hometown.
0: Honestly, yeah, because he's from New York, so it is crazy. But yes, we'll keep you up to date as we get on through game three all the way up to seven. Oh, who knows how long it's going to take.
1: Knicks on four,
0: man. Here is Jeremiah. Let's wait on it. No offense.

0: Jeremiah. Let's wait on it. It's on New FM, the beat of the Pacific. He's chilling with the Morning Check here. Gabs and Reese. Time for a bit of...
1: up to the second half for Moana Pacifica.
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3: Hey, what do you know about sports?
2: Yes, Shaq Sports. We usually do it with our girl Tons, but she is away sick today. So you got your sports reporters from Timu. I was watching some of the league over the weekend and I was like, I can do this. So like, give me a go. Okay, let's go to the NRL first. Now, it was both my teams going head to head. It was Nelly Kelly dilemma for me. I was oh my gosh, who do I go for? And then once it got 24-0, latest Tigers, Penrith demolished the Tigers. They kept them untriable. Is that a word? I don't know, but it should be. 68-0. So comment, Benji Marshall, not a happy coach.
0: No, you know Benji. He'll be upset.
2: He don't sit in the stands. No. He down on the sidelines.
0: Yes, he
2: got grey hairs. I even saw a post from his wife talking about how she snapped at the kids. Not like hit. Sorry, they don't do that. Just she shared a bit, which I love. Yeah. How vulnerable they are. I shouldn't even be talking about them. Anyway, back to Benji. He is very disappointed in his team, and he said he's surprised that the Tigers fans stuck around for that long to watch that humiliating defeat, 68-0. It is a bad day to be from Campbelltown today.
0: Man,
2: thank God I'm from Auckland.
0: Oh my gosh, I thought that was your team though.
2: The Broncos. Now, this was a battle of
0: I enjoyed watching this one.
2: They fell short to the Titans. 28-23. What's going on with the Broncos?
0: It wasn't looking too good, actually, in the first half. I was like, damn. And also, like, James Campbell didn't look like he was getting off to a good start right in the first half. And then, honestly, man, all cylinders firing off in the second half, man.
2: Dean Mariner. You need to get healed quickly.
0: Yeah,
2: team
0: man.
2: He needs you back.
0: Come on, man.
2: What's going on? And you know what? Not a good day to be a Queenslander. And it's not going to be a good day to be a Queenslander next week when it comes to State of Origin Game 2 over there in Melbourne.
0: Oh, my days.
2: Going over to my favorite sport right now, the NBA. The New York Knicks, they lead the final series 2-0. They played on our Saturday, which is their Friday. They beat the Spurs 105-104. Oh, let's talk about those players and those points. What a game from Karl Anthony Thomas. Towns. What a game from all the Wags.
0: Shout out to the
2: I'm cuss. Loving the outfits of all the Wags, the Knicks Wags. They've been waiting for their moment.
0: Ah, love that.
2: Is there anyone else in the finals league? Anyway, game 3 is on tomorrow. I mentioned Donald Trump's going to be there. I hope they all boo him.
0: Oh, shut up.
2: Let's move on over to the football. All Whites, they narrowly lost to England 1-0 in their test match before their first group match at the FIFA World Cup. The All Whites' first match is against Iran next Tuesday. I just want to make a special shout out to my cousin Tim Payne. He is also from Arfinger. Oh my gosh, that's crazy. All these amazing players from Arfinger.
0: Man, how good.
2: And shout out to the girls. The netball, the Mystics, that's my team. Shout out to my girl Phoenix Karaka. She played a hell of a game on the weekend. And also to the Sevens girls.
0: Yeah.
2: The Black Ferns, they beat that team that they played. This is why we don't do the sports. But shout out to the Black Ferns. Make sure you check out the Sevens. They got another game. Oh, you know what? I don't even know. This is why I shouldn't do sports.
0: This is why Ton should be back on Monday as well. But that is Shaq Sports for your Monday. Jump back into it, man. Victor J. Seth for New FM.

0: Check right here, Gabs and Riggs. Victor J. said for Miss Pacifica for your Monday morning.
1: You must be talking about me. Anyway, enough talking about me. I'm shy. Hey, we've got a wedding coming up.
0: Oh, yes.
1: Literally like 2 weeks.
0: I can't wait. Did you put your leave in?
1: Did you?
0: Oh, not me.
1: I'm family, so I should get priority.
0: Oh, damn it.
1: Anyway, we've got Digiboy Joey. He is getting married.
0: Yeah, man. Digiboy Joey, once upon a time, used to work here. He's over in Parliament these days doing some big things.
1: Yes, he is. But I came across this beautiful video. So I was thinking about gifts. Like, what do we give a newly young couple wedding gift? And I came across this video from Jonathan Chong. This video is going viral at the moment. So Jonathan Chong, him and his wife got married. Their dad, his dad for a year prior to the lead up to the wedding, as a wedding present, he went and learned how to play the saxophone.
0: Oh.
1: And then at the wedding, that was his present to them. He did a performance. With the saxophone. And if you watch the video, it is beautiful. Oh my gosh.
0: That is so
1: amazing.
0: You
1: will cry. And it got me thinking about, what is our wedding present going to be?
0: Bit on the cheap there.
1: But bit on the cheap. He did 20 months of practice. And he's old. He went trumpet practice, whatever you call it, training every day for 20 months.
0: I would have rather honeymoon. But hey, you know what? Thank you, Dad, for learning how to play that for one time in my life.
1: And it was so beautiful because at the end of this video, he says to them, I just wanted them to know, like, me doing this is showing you, like, anything is possible.
0: Almost like it's a me situation for the dad. But Dad's making it about himself.
1: Beautiful. What a beautiful gift.
0: Sorry, I'm taking away from this beautiful moment.
1: You're such a hater.
0: Anyways.
1: So, I wanted to know this morning, Morning Shack listeners, what is the best wedding gift you've given to someone?
0: Oh, yes.
1: We need some ideas here, everybody. Don't take money. It's a scapegoat.
0: It's a cop-out.
1: It's
0: the easiest thing we could do, right?
1: What is the best gift?
0: Even though they need it.
1: Even though it says that on the I want to be sentimental. After watching this video of this dad, I want to be, you know, I want it to be full of heart.
0: Stop lying. We're broke and we don't know what to do, okay?
1: We'll get a present from all three of us together.
0: Anyways, yes, we would love to hear from you guys, man. 466 on the text line, 0800-223-103 if you do want to give us a call.
1: Best wedding gift that you've ever gifted someone. We need ideas.
0: Come together, guys. All right, we're all broke, got no money. We need to figure this out together. VT1S, yala, yala, no fam.

0: 81S, it's Yalla Yalla, it's on North FM, the beat of the Pacific. You got Gabs and Reeks here on The Morning Shack.
1: What's the best wedding gift you have ever given somebody? We need some ideas. We've got a wedding coming up in the next 2 weeks. Our son, well, he's my little cousin, Digiboy Joey, he is getting married. And I came across this video from Jonathan Chong. He is a filmmaker. I saw this on Instagram. Mm. At his wedding, his dad surprised him and his wife with a performance of him playing the saxophone. But here's the thing, 20 months prior in the lead up to the wedding, he learnt for the first time how to play the saxophone. Every day, once a day for 20 months, he went and had saxophone lessons just so he could gift this to his son for his wedding present.
0: 2 years he's been practicing.
1: How beautiful. How amazing. And I thought, we need to, you know, I don't want to just give money, even though that's what they need. Even though, you know, money to me is a cop-out.
0: Yeah.
1: We could give an air fryer.
0: It's too easy.
1: It's too easy. We could give an air fryer. You know, we could give them stuff for their new place, for their new life together.
0: Yeah.
1: I want to be sentimental like Jonathan Chong's dad. Morning Shack listeners, inspire us. What's the most beautiful wedding gift you've ever given somebody? Reeks, what about you? You've been to a few weddings.
0: Oh,
1: you've
0: man.
1: Had a few.
0: I've been to a few weddings. I've had, I think this is my fifth marriage that I've been in as well. I think one of the things that I enjoyed was when people can perform at weddings for free. Definitely one of the things that I enjoy.
1: So you don't like paying people? Is that what you're saying?
0: Pretty much.
1: To perform. Yeah, you know, give me those vibes.
0: Another thing that really is helpful, and I know it's still got something to do with money, but someone who can take care of the bar tab.
1: Oh, I need one of those people at my wedding.
0: Yeah, you know what
1: I mean? I don't care where that money comes from. I'm not asking questions. You come to my wedding.
0: That is definitely something that helps out in the long run, you know?
1: Okay, hear me out. Here's something I was thinking for Digiboy Joey.
0: Go.
1: We do a skit for him. We perform it. And we post it. That is a beautiful wedding gift of all our memories with Digiboy Joey.
0: Do you know how much it costs for us to be there? Like, you know, per head? So
1: yeah, but I'm getting sentimental here. You know, something that he will remember forever because it'll be online, so it'll be there forever.
0: You're going to drive us mental, okay? Because last time I listened to you and we performed that Producer Louis' Farewell, and that was an absolute...
1: He hated it
0: terrible.
1: So much.
0: I hated it.
1: He had the best farewell until that performance. Producer Louis, you got any sentimental ideas going off the back of this dad who learned how to play the saxophone for his son for his wedding?
2: Nah, not really. I mean, to be honest, I didn't even realize the wedding's in a couple of weeks.
1: Okay, I've got another idea. Hear me out.
0: Go.
1: We'll do a performance at the wedding.
0: What kind of performance?
1: Will you just stand behind me and we sing a song?
0: Knowing
1: you so long.
0: Oh, my so straight from Pluto.
1: Okay, let's go to the text line.
0: Yeah.
1: Someone said, my whole family, we secretly renovated my brother and his new wife's house. While they were on their honeymoon, they came home to a completely new house. We found out a year later, the wife hated it. Ungrateful.
0: A little bit, yeah.
1: I hope you didn't have, like, the fellas in there on the wall. That would be... Yeah, I would love that, to be honest.
0: Thank you.
1: Someone said, my grandparents, they gifted my sister and her husband their original wedding Bible from when they got married. Everybody was crying. That's so beautiful.
0: That sounds cheap.
1: Whoa. Someone said, my brothers paid for our honeymoon flights. See, that's cool. Riggs, you're the richest here. You and Producer Louis.
0: We ain't doing that.
1: With your six-figure salaries, come by. You can buy them
0: money. I'm going on a flight before I pay for their flight, okay? I love them, but I'm going on a flight first, okay?
1: Digiboy, make sure you charge him
0: his tax. Appreciate the Texas right there, man. Back in after Brent Fires.
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0: This morning, Shaq, Brent Fires have to. We're back in after the news.

0: Family News at 8. Malolele, I'm Levi Matautia Morgan. A sociologist says the government and society needs to accept immigrants as part of our changing population. Statistics modelling shows a third of our population under 15 will be Māori and almost 20% Pasifika by 2043. Massey University Emeritus Professor Paul Spoonley says our cities and classrooms are becoming more diverse.
1: We should be having adult conversations about immigration. We shouldn't be demonising immigrants. But if we go back to the 1970s, it was Pacific migrants. Mid-1990s, it was Asian migrants. We sort of panic and we demonise migrants. And, you know, we've got those horrible words like overstayer. So let's not do that.
0: Former New Conservatives leader Elliot Ikele has been announced as a candidate for New Zealand First. Ikele has been involved with lobby group Hobson's Pledge, which campaigns against race-based policies, and he says coming under the leadership of Winston Peters' party aligns with his Pacific values and traditions.
2: If you are looking for one who is patriotic, loves the nation, if you love Samoa, you love New Zealand, and you love Tonga, New Zealand First supports the love of nation. We love the idea of putting New Zealand first, and we also love the idea of making common sense back again, as well as the idea of social conservatism. It's a beautiful thing. So New Zealand First is there for all of our people.
0: Two people are in custody after a car fleeing police ran over spikes, then rammed the two patrol cars in Hawke's Bay yesterday evening. Police say the driver was earlier signaled to stop but fled, and officers followed a distance through Hastings and blocked the car in the suburb of Flaxmere. A 29-year-old man and a 28-year-old woman in the car had existing arrest warrants and now face new charges. No one was injured, but the police cars are damaged. An anti-poverty advocate says more school students, like those at Papakura High School, are working long hours to support their families because of cost of living pressures. Auckland Action Against Poverty organiser Agnes Mangele says working long hours alongside school could hurt pupils' potential.
3: They're never going to get beyond, and this is realistic for us, they're never going to get beyond what they're going to be doing already, like working in factories. Our kids always have dreams of becoming something bigger and better, like becoming a lawyer, you know, becoming a doctor.
0: The Ministry of Education says it isn't seeing evidence of widespread or systemic issues, but it doesn't collect data on students' working hours. Buses will replace services between Wellington and Johnsonville until at least Wednesday after the weekend's commuter train crash. A train heading to Wellington City was diverted onto a short section of the track and hit a concrete barrier about 20 past 7 on Saturday night. Two passengers suffered serious but non-life-threatening injuries, while the driver and another staff member have minor injuries. The Transport Accident Investigation Commission wants witnesses as it begins its investigation that could take 18 months. Turning to sports, and in netball, the Southern Steel have picked up their seventh win of the ANZ Premiership season, beating the Northern Stars 71-59 in Auckland to climb to second in the standings. Steel shooter Alia Dunn landed 55 of 56 shots to continue her prolific season.
4: And there we see Alia Dunn coming out. Yeah, she's holding. As soon as you saw Landrigan, the goal defence, come out of that circle, it was that space.
0: With one round of the regular season remaining, the Steel could yet secure the top seeding for the playoffs. And that's PMN News at 8. For more Pacific news and sports, go to pmn.co.nz.
5: 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Happy Monday. It is June the 8th, 2026. You got the full team on deck. Reeds Gabs, producer Louie. Next on 4.
6: Ain't that. Clocked it.
5: We some day oneers around here.
6: Day one stunners right there, man. Shout out to the New York Knicks.
5: You don't even know. You're a bandwagon. What do we got coming up in this hour?
6: Man, hey, I want to put you guys to a bit of a test. You and producer Louie, how well do you know your music? I know that Gab's been talking about how she got the ear and all of that.
5: I got the gift.
6: Well, let's put that to the test, man. I'll explain it to you, and then we'll break it down a little bit more, all right? Let's do that after this. Yeah, Diggy Dupay, it's the new one. Do It All. This guy was just in Wellington doing a massive-ass show. Looked really good, too. Had Renzo there. Oh, my days. Anyways, it's North FM.
7: Yeah, we do it up. Yeah, we do it up. Yeah, we do it.

0: It's the latest one from Diggy Dupay, Do It All. You got the Morning Shack here, Gabs and Riggs. It is 7 minutes past 8 o'clock for your Monday morning. Now, I thought we would put a bit of a test together for both you and Producer Louis. Usually, you know, Producer Louis is the one putting the competition together, but I thought I'd put you two at a bit of a challenge now.
1: You trying to turn us price? Against each other.
0: Oh, what's the prize?
2: I'm in if there's a
1: How
2: price.
1: How much? It's under a grand.
0: Oh, whoa, whoa, whoa, whoa.
2: All right, calm down.
0: We just finished talking about wedding gifts and that we can't afford for one.
1: I need a new tire.
0: Oh, I have some juicy fruits.
1: Oh, stink.
0: You need some. I'll give that for free, actually. Let's see what I have in my little...
1: The prize thing that I
0: my
1: brought.
0: My little kitty that I have, okay? I have a brand new ear. Ear lava lava.
1: I'm trying to get rid of that.
0: I'm trying to hand this over to you guys. Whoever wins gets this little prize pack, okay? Now, how the competition goes is, in the next break, I'm going to play 50 Cent songs, but you have to tell me what song they are based off the drums. So you'll only hear the drums play, and then you have to say, oh yeah, I know exactly what song that is.
1: Okay.
0: Okay.
2: Easy lullos.
0: Get you guys, you know, in the zone at the moment, and then in the next break, we're going to play that out. All right, here's Michonne.

0: There's Michelle Brownskin on New FM, The Beat of the Pacific. I'm putting these two to the test. Producer Louis versus Gabs. Who has the better listening skills when it comes to 50 Cent songs, but you only got the drums to base it off?
1: I'm a selective listener.
0: Selective listener. What does that mean?
1: I listen when I want.
0: Well, you could possibly listen to certain parts of a song, you know what I mean? Based off the drums, could be just the melody, and then be able to hear exactly what the song is.
1: Okay.
0: All right, are we ready to go?
2: I'm ready. How do you want to do this? Like, do we have to buzz in, or do we just yell out?
0: I reckon
2: buzz in. Oh, okay.
0: Buzz in, and then I don't think I'll be able to pause it.
2: Just yell out the answer.
0: Yeah, just yell out the answer.
1: Okay.
0: Okay, ready? Let's
2: ready.
0: Kick it off.
1: Gabby.
2: In the club.
1: Gabby, I buzzed first.
2: See, listening skills not
0: listening
2: on already.
0: Skills. Just say the
1: buzzed.
0: Song. Say
1: you
0: the song.
1: I heard buzz first.
0: Come on now. You got one more. That's 1 point on producer Louis.
1: Candy Shop.
2: Damn it. Damn it. Good one, Gabs. Good one.
0: That's two all apiece right there. Very nice. I take you to the candy shop. Come on now.
2: I get money.
0: Louis up 2, Gab 1. Very nice, very nice.
1: From New York. That's my city. Disco
2: Inferno. P-I-M-P.
1: I knew it.
0: Louis up. Come on now. I don't know what you heard about me. Who the can't get a dollar out of me? Hey!
1: Disco Inferno.
2: Oh, yeah. Disco Inferno. Well done, Gabs.
0: I don't think so.
2: No, it is. Oh, no. Let's go. You
1: know I got what it takes to make the club go
2: out of control.
1: Disco Inferno.

0: Just a little bit.
1: Ah! Damn, baby, all right. That's four up, man.
2: Just go in front of him. Damn it.
0: Man, Gab's been waiting for that for three songs.
1: Gab's two up now. Very nice. This is a banger right here. Here we go.
2: Oh. I get money.
0: Baby by me?
2: Baby by me.
1: Louis on fire, man. You gotta tell, man. But this ain't got a mad catalog.
0: Ayo Technology.
1: Oh my god.
2: I need to go to a
0: thank you, Nick.
1: Ayo.
2: You keep ripping there. You're getting paid

0: one more song.
1: 21 questions. I got in there just before games.
2: No, you didn't. Yeah, I did. Same time. It was a draw.
1: No, I got in there just before.
2: It was a draw.
0: Either way, man, producer Louis, I think he's way up.
1: Thank
0: man.
1: You.
2: He is a good listener.
1: Yeah. I'll take that juicy fruit off you. Thank you.
0: Yeah, very nice, man. Hey, we should try this again sometime, man. I'll go look for some more drum battles for us to all kind of figure out.
1: Yeah, Keith, that was good. We should replace He Says She Said with that.
2: Do a two-pack.
0: Put these in, no, babe.

0: watch. We'll go for a bit of a surf, a little bit of a look-sees, a little
1: What's
0: bit
1: going
0: of a
1: whakakala.
0: What is going on in the Facebook community pages here in Tamaki Makaurau? Now, I don't know what was in the sun, what was in the moon, what was in the water over the weekend, but so many Facebook pages, community Facebook pages to be exact, they were full of notices.
1: It was pumping in the weekend.
0: Now, this one particular notice that just, we can't go past. It caught my attention. The people need our help.
1: Oh, no.
0: So how it goes is I read out a community post, and your job, 466 on the text line, you let us know which community do you think this post is coming from.
1: Obviously, you know, every suburb in Okalani has a specific
0: characteristic
1: that they have, you know, and you're able to kind of pinpoint, oh, that sounds like it's a blah blah blah place.
0: When
1: that,
0: I met Regan, for example, he was giving like weirdo,
1: damn,
0: like on medication, not that there's anything wrong with that,
1: but
0: vibes,
1: but,
0: and
1: know,
0: I knew straight away where he was from.
1: Well, thank you, man.
0: I love that.
1: Thank you.
0: Now, you've got to be very specific with this community, okay? It's got a lot of parts. Do you want me to read it or you read it?
1: Go ahead and read it, man.
0: Happy to. It says, at our shop today, this person has been here many times before, stolen a lot of our stuff. Today, he stole, just revealed the gender, a 500ml bottle of V. And used up a lot of lotion in our store, probably to prepare for a date with someone. Oh, I just lost my notice.
1: That's crazy, man.
0: Here we go. It says, at all dairy stores, shop, gas stations, be careful of this person. They are big and quite aggressive. Oh. Now, in this picture, you can describe what this person looks like.
1: Now, think about if Gabby was a... This sort of looks like Gabs a little bit. Gabs, put your hat back. Flip your hat back. It looks like you.
0: Show me your stomach.
1: There is some footage of this guy, and he's wearing a hat. It's flipped to the back. He's wearing his hoodie, but it's wrapped around his waist. Gabs, put the phone down, all right? Anyways, if you know exactly...
0: Put the lotion down, Riggs.
1: If you know exactly what community this has come out of, man, 466 on the text line. We'd love to hear from you. We'll do that after Nisha Mystic. Here's some Coterie. It's a new one. Lay ahead. It's on North Emmett.

0: Neighborhood Watch. We go community surfing on the Facebook community pages. We go for a little bit of a whakagala. Who needs our help here on the radio? That is what we are here for. We're not just here to solve your problems. We are here to put the community notices on blast.
1: Trying to identify which communities are which, because, you know, a lot of people get confused a bit.
0: Who are the perpetrators of each community?
1: I'm with you, man.
0: Today's one, oh my gosh, we need all hands on deck.
1: Tell me more.
0: This one goes, at our shop today, this person has been here many times before, stolen a lot of our stuff. Today they stole a 500ml bottle of V, used up a lot of lotion in store, probably to prepare for a date with someone. That's crazy. It goes on to say, at all dairy stores, shops and gas stations, be careful of this person. They are big and quite aggressive.
1: Wow.
0: Reeks, look at me again. Oh my gosh. I'm just going to pop out for a minute. I just need to have a little chat with producer Louis.
1: Where'd you get your V from? Where'd you get that V can from? I want to know.
0: Have you? Because you always tie your jumper around your stomach.
1: Anyways, 466 on the text line. If you think you know which community this post came from, let's head over to the text line. Someone said it sounds like Henderson. Does sound like Henderson. Almost like a Ranui thing to me. Just borderline between. You know?
0: Mm-hmm.
1: Possibly.
0: It's giving you Lynn.
1: Someone said Rewa, Clendon. Could possibly be.
0: Could be.
1: Could possibly be. Someone sixed on through. Couldn't be Kingsland.
0: Couldn't be.
1: Yeah.
0: We don't roll like that around there.
1: Someone said we pay for our drinks. Wow. That's mental. Someone's also texted on through, this sounds like a Pam Muir thing. Oh, on the east side, you reckon?
0: You know what? Now that you mention that, could be. Someone said, this sounds like a Porirua thing.
1: Damn.
0: I got a few people in here on the text line. They said, that happens in Logan, Brisbane. Oh!
1: What?
0: Gives those vibes.
1: Yeah, so I said, definitely Rewa vibes. Oh my gosh. What are you guys hating on Rewa for, man?
0: I even got a few people in here saying, nah, that's giving Mount Druitt.
1: Oh, definitely. Mm-hmm. Oh, no tricks. Anyways, reveal to us, because I don't think anyone was able to get this one on the text line today.
0: All right. This community Facebook post came from the Mangere East.
1: You're lying, man.
0: Mangere East. Oh,
1: you always like to hate on Mangere, bro.
0: Mangere East community.
1: I'm going to double triple check that one, man.
0: Go.
1: Oh, my
0: days. Be my guest. Ask them why they put that particular photo of you on there.
1: Back in after Bruno Boy on the low. It's on UFM.

0: It's the Morning Share, Gavs Reeves, Burner Boy. It's on the low. On New FM, the beat of the Pacific.
1: Yeah, weekend sports was well upon us. And I know a lot of parents out there, a lot of partners, friends. We spend our weekends going and watching whoever we know that is playing. Now, over the weekend, I haven't been to a rugby game in a minute. But my little sister, she was debuting for the Ponsonby Ponies.
0: Oh!
1: And so I thought, I got to go. I got to go support my little sister, Sally. Went to the field. It was raining. Sacrificed my hair, my clothes, my shoes.
0: Your health.
1: My health. Mm. To go and watch her game. Not knowing she was also watching the game too.
0: What
1: I wanted to talk about too. No, she got on. She got on. Probably like the last 20 minutes. Made a difference. They ended up winning that game. I know nothing about rugby.
0: Yeah.
1: League, I watch some league. Rugby, oh, you could have bore me anymore. Anyway, she played well for the 20 minutes she was on.
0: Were you behaving yourself though?
1: I was.
0: Were you not being, you know, sideline coaches?
1: No. That was Lani.
0: Oh, no.
1: My gosh. I thought I thought my nana was bad. Oh, Sally, no. I mean Lani. Lani's yelling at the coach.
0: She's inherited that from your, you know, other.
1: She's on the other side of the field. I was like, ooh. One more mistake and she about to run over. She about to step out this coach.
0: She's going to put her headgear on and play.
1: She about to jump on the field. And one that I wanted to talk about this morning is, whose game did you go and watch? And they were watching that too. 466 on the text line. I went to go watch Sally. She was watching the game too.
0: Man, this is going to open up a whole can of trauma.
1: My family might not talk to me for another 2 weeks.
0: Let's do that after this one here. ART, why don't we? No film.

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1: I want to know, Morning Shack listeners, whose game did you go watch on the weekend? They were watching the game too.
0: Oh, man.
1: We've all done it. We've all been there. We support our friends, our family.
0: We're wasting petrol is what we're doing.
1: That is a famous line that we have had said to us.
0: I hate that.
1: Growing up. Now, I went to go support my little sister. She debuted her first ever rugby game on the weekend. And I thought, I've got to go. It's her first game. It was raining. It was cold. I was exhausted from the week that I had.
0: Will you be back again to watch Sally's other games? Or?
1: Well, here's the thing. She was watching the game as well. She got on the last 20 minutes.
0: That's not bad.
1: It was good. It was pretty good. And they ended up winning that game.
0: She might get some more minutes next week. Are you going to go to that game?
1: I don't know. I'm not a... I don't like watching rugby. Rugby's so boring. Take me to a league game.
0: Damn.
1: I'll be there from before the game starts.
0: That's crazy.
1: Maybe. But I want to know, because I know we've all been there. You go to watch someone's game, they're on the sideline watching too. There's a trend on TikTok.
0: Yeah.
1: Where a lot of the wags, and it's... Went to watch my man's game. He's watching on this from the sideline too.
0: Man.
1: Who's my community out here?
0: You're opening up a whole bunch of trouble because this was me, man.
1: Oh, man.
0: After I got bumped off, man, the coach didn't put me back on. And then I watched the whole game for the whole tournament.
1: And then your family are watching you watch your team.
0: My dad was just standing there. And then, you know, I was doing those ones like hanging around the coach like, hey, come on, man, get me in there. I never got to set foot on the field again. Yeah. Bro, it's a you know what it gets annoying? It's like, bro, it's not about winning. It's about upskilling the players. No. Come on now.
1: That's what losers say.
0: I'm upset, man. I'm upset, bro.
1: Let's go to the text line. Yeah. Someone said, went to watch my son's rugby game on the weekend. He got put on the bench and spent the whole game sitting next to me eating oranges. Take him out. Put him in tennis.
0: Man, that's a hard watch, eh? Someone said, went to go watch my wife's rugby game, who was also watching for like 75 minutes. That's almost the whole game.
1: Someone said, went to go watch my husband play his game, even though he should have retired 2 years ago. He got bumped off in the first 10 minutes and then was watching the game from the side with me and the kids.
0: You know what I hate is when the coach, like the team's winning like by miles and they're like, oh, yeah, you have a jam. Now you can play.
1: Someone said, my brother told us to come watch his boxing match. It lasted 30 seconds and he was sitting with us.
0: He wasn't even in the team with the team. Should be sitting on the bench.
1: He was the water boy. Someone said, went to support my niece in her dance competition. She forgot part of the routine. Had to be taken off stage.
0: I have been watching our boy for the last 4 weeks because of his injury. Glad he is recovered now and cannot watch him get itchy any longer. You know when you're just sitting there watching the team lose and you're the star player?
1: Yep.
0: I'm with you on that one, man. Damn.
1: We'll finish off on this one. Someone said, my mate invited us to his tag finals. He was late and missed the first half of his own game.
0: Guys, come on now.
1: I'm sick of us.
0: We got to do better, man. Appreciate the Texas right there. Back in the next two songs, man. Here's Twista. It's New FM.

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1: This is the Connor effect. It turns bland into brilliant. Simple into succulent. It will turn a classic island flavored dish into an empty island flavored dish. Connor coconut cream turns dishes to delicious.
2: Hey, where are you two off to?
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0: Sammy J. Backstroke. It's on to a fam. The Beat of the Pacific. You got Gabs and Reeks here on The Morning Shack.
1: Now, my poor friend, Elmo, he is getting cyberbullied.
0: What?
1: By Knicks fans for his post that he did on Friday.
0: So he should.
1: Elmo tweeted, Elmo hopes both teams have fun.
0: He's referring to the Spurs and the Knicks, right?
1: Even though he is a New Yorker, he was born in New York, bred in New York. Sesame Street is placed in New York. You know, Elmo's full of love. He just wanted to share love and positivity.
0: Pick a side, you pussy.
1: Anyway, these are some of the things that people are retweeting. Someone said, this isn't time for sportsmanship, Elmo. These streets ain't Sesame. Someone else said, coward. Someone else said, streets won't let him forget this. Hashtag traitor.
0: Yeah.
1: Someone else tweeted, this is overboard. If you are neutral in situations of injustice, you have chosen the side of the oppressor. I'm pretty sure Martin Luther King said that.
0: Damn.
1: Someone else said, don't you dare forget your roots, you little red beep. Someone else said, I hope Elmo gets priced out of New York and has to move to New Jersey.
0: Damn.
1: Someone said, you live in NYC, you beep, traitor.
0: This is what I'm talking about, man. This is how far the Knicks will go, man.
1: Someone said, sorry, Elmo, you're a New Yorker. This beep isn't going to fly.
0: Oh, my God. This is on Twitter, right?
1: Yeah. Someone said, Knicks fans were typing in a thick in New York accent in those comments calling Elmo a pussy.
0: Oh, my God.
1: You all leave Elmo alone.
0: Has Elmo responded back ever since? Like,
1: yeah, he did.
0: Oh, see?
1: Elmo upset.
0: Elmo, you better clap back, man. You better say something or say who you're representing for so that the Knicks fans calm down.
1: I want to see Elmo at the game. Elmo, his clapback said, Knicks, that last message, Elmo didn't mean to spur you on. That's what he said.
0: Is that all he said?
1: Yeah. And then people in the comments going, Elmo, with decades of kindness work experience only to get bullied by the kids he raised.
0: We forgot all the things, the good things that you've done for us, Elmo.
1: What about this one? Thanks for clarifying, Elmo. Gotta stay loyal to the streets that raised you. Elmo just said he hopes everyone has fun and y'all bullied him. Someone said, nah, it's too late, Elmo. We're raising the rent on Sesame Block.
0: This is, oh my gosh, man. What a classic right there.
1: A lot of people are getting too serious. Elmo, you think this is a game?
0: I saw someone post up a picture of Grover and they were like, Grover knows what's good and he's like hanging out with like the New Yorkers and that.
1: Is Grover the enemy?
0: Elmo's no, he's enemy? The, nah, he's the blue one. So you know what, Elmo, you need to take a leaf out of Grover's book and get supporting with your team, man.
1: This comment section is hilarious. People are really bullying a puppet, a fictional puppet.
0: Nah, man. It's not. It's real life. It ain't it's a game out here, man. Oh, my days. Well, we'll see how Elmo does, you know, if the Knicks do win. I don't even think they're going to accept him back anymore, man. So sick. It's Neo. We'll catch you guys after the news. It's on New FM, The Beat of the Pacific.

0: news at 9. Bolivinaka, I'm Levi Matautia Morgan. The Solomon Islands community has issued a warm welcome to Prime Minister Matthew Wale. The newly appointed leader was given a customary welcome by Auckland Wantok Association last night in Sunnyvale and presented with a customary gift. Wale says he has high hopes for the Solomon Islands and its relationships with the region.
1: We want to do great things. Certainly our ambition is great for Solomon Islands and for the Pacific Islands region. We want a region that may be peaceful, but you be stop and be good with each other as good neighbors. That Solomon's is not the source of instability and uncertainty in the region. Because so very important to us. Government is to do.
0: Wale is accompanied by the Ministers of Foreign Affairs and Trade and will meet with their New Zealand counterparts this week. Angaitahu was hoping to expand a Pounamu authentication scheme to crack down on black market for greenstone. The iwi set up its authentication scheme in 2010, and it provides a unique traceable code for customers to identify the origin and whakapapa of the stone, including how it's extracted, processed, and who the carver is. Te Runanga o Ngati Waiwai chairperson Francois Tamuha says that the carver can sign up to it for free.
2: The ones that are in markets and all these other outlets, there's no way of proving that it's authentic, that it's actually real Pounamu or whether it's imported jade. What we need to do is help these guys. The last thing we want to do is close in and be able to stop them. That's not what we want to do. So what we want to do is work with them on how we can get them into the system. You know, we can authenticate their product so therefore the customer knows what they're getting and it helps them.
0: Tumahai says about 200 carvers of all nationalities are registered. There's fears we're not thinking about long-term when it comes to our population's growing diversity. Projections from StatsNZ shows the Pacific population will make up almost 1 in 5 people in Auckland by 2043. Massey University sociologist Paul Spoonley says the government does not have a long-term strategy to ensure inequities are addressed for our future workforce.
3: When you look at the under 15 age group, a third will be Māori and almost 20% will be Pacifica. So it's a huge opportunity to really make sure that we're investing in their education, welfare and health, and to make sure that they're really part of our community in areas like work, health, housing and all those sorts of issues that contribute to well-being.
0: To the Pacific and the Marshall Islands president has told a high-level forum in Japan that island states need greater access to finance and technology to better manage their oceans. Dr. Hilda Heine, Cook Islands Prime Minister Mark Brown, Tuvalu Prime Minister Feleti Teo, and Palau's President Sarangal Wibbs Jr. attended the two-day island states ocean summit in Tokyo last week with other world leaders. Dr. Heine says for her country, the ocean is not simply a resource, it is our identity, our livelihood, our history and our future. And turn to sports now, and Fiji and New Zealand could not make it to the top of the weekend's France Sevens as France and Australia claimed the top crowns in Bordeaux. The Fijian men's team finished a disappointing sixth, losing to USA in the fifth place playoff, while the AB Sevens went down 14-5 to host France in the final this morning. In the women's competition, Fijiana women's Sevens also finished sixth, with the Black Ferns finishing runner-up to Australia in the final. Meanwhile, South Africa retained the World Sevens Championships and men's title, topping the points table after 3 tournament events, and Australia pipped New Zealand to become the new women's world champions for 2026. And that's PMN News at 9. For more Pacific news and sports, go to pmn.co.nz.
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6: Come on!
5: That coffee hitting good this morning.
6: I'm on the downs now.
5: Are you? Well, I'm on the up because my team is on the up. We got 2 more games to win, and we're going to take out the 53.
6: I've never ever heard of you talking about NBA this entire year.
5: What are you talking about? I've been talking about how I want to go to New York for years. It's my number one travel destination. That makes me a number one day one now.
6: Yeah, very nice, man. Yeah, you can also head over to Gabs' Instagram. She is having a ball on ChatGPT.
5: I don't know what you're talking about.
6: Oh, there's actual...

0: photos.
1: Oh, that's crazy.
0: If you see me in New York tomorrow, don't be jealous.
1: You might be inside the stadium.
0: Oh, never know. Watch this space.
1: Hey, coming up in the next three songs, man, I'm calling upon the Big Bad community. Apparently, there is something that we should not be doing when we head over to restaurants. And I do this all the damn time. Find out after Danielle Lewis if you're in the same boat, man. Got some money long on ways. Here is Diggy Dupay, Big Dogsy, no offense.

0: Danielle Lewis, Kenyon Brown. It's the Morning Ride Remix. It's on North FM, the beat of the Pacific. You got Gabs and Reese here on the Morning Shack. Now, as we all know, the Big Bad community is alive and well here at the Morning Shack. Me being one of the lead presidents.
1: You're the founder, aren't you?
0: Yet to get my patch, but still, you know, I'm out here representing for them. And apparently, I've seen this quite a lot, and I just wanted to clarify this as well with anybody who is in the hospitality / chefing industry. Maybe you're a waitress, waiter.
1: Yeah.
0: Apparently, you guys get annoyed when we stack our plates on top of each other.
1: You mean when we're trying to help
0: them? Apparently, they do not like us doing that.
1: Why?
0: I don't know.
1: Maybe because some people, they like stacking a particular way.
0: Well, that could possibly be one of the reasons. I think the main thing is we're actually making it harder for them to clean the dishes, because when you stack plates on top of each other, underneath of that plate, it's getting dirty, right?
1: Yeah.
0: So I guess stacking plates on top of each other is just making the job worse for them.
1: Okay, aroha mai. Didn't know. Just trying to help.
0: But also, is it true? Is that a common thing in the hospitality space? Because I don't want to be just going off of a TikTok thing when actually I am actually helping. You know what I mean?
1: Mm.
0: People might be going, oh no, this is actually wrong.

0: we do like it when you stack, because it helps us clear the table a lot faster. Because how are you guys taking the plates if we're not, if you're not stacking it on top of each other, right? Mm. You're going to be making dishes anyways, because I don't, is there a specific way that waiters in? I need to look at that.
1: Maybe they get in trouble, you know, if they see any of their customers, like the managers, for example,
0: yeah,
1: see the customers stacking their own plates, and then they growl off their employees, hey, why that's, are they doing their job, job for you?
0: Yeah, maybe.
1: Taking your tip away.
0: I'm thinking about, because do they arrive on the trolleys and then put the dishes on top of, like, because see, that's what I mean. They're stacking the plates too. If that's how they're taking the stuff back to the kitchen.
1: Well, now that that's been brought forward, clarified, I will abide by that. I'll just leave my plates there. I'll just leave all my mess.
0: Here's the thing though, we don't know if that is law, if that is true hospitality law. If you can clarify this, 466 on the text line, if it's okay to stack your dishes or not, we'll read it out on the podcast and just clarify this for everyone else. And then that way we can go forward and say, okay, cool. Restaurants do not like it when we stack our dishes on top of each other.
1: Yeah.
0: We think we're helping. Apparently, we're making the job worse, all right? We'd love to hear from you, man. 466 on the text line. Give us a little bit of insight to how that all works, man. I'm jumping back into the music. When we do come back, we've got your International Day coming up. Here is Fee Join It Stay. It's on New.

0: Bow Wow, it's Let Me Hold You. It's on New FM, the beat of the Pacific. You're rocking with the Morning Shack here. Gabs and Reeks for your Monday morning.
1: Mr. Worldwide.
2: Your International Day for June the 8th. It is World Ocean Day.
0: Oh!
2: This year's multi-year global action theme is strong marine protected areas for our blue planet.
0: I love it.
2: To help accelerate the protection of at least 30% of the world's ocean. You know there's more ocean than there is land? So, this year, what are you talking about?
0: That's a fact, yeah.
2: Did you know that?
0: Yes.
2: Yes, it's a fact. I'm teaching you that.
0: I think it's like 80% water.
2: Yeah.
0: Yeah, okay, carry on.
2: You learned that from me.
0: Oh, nice.
2: So a few events that are happening around the Motu University of Auckland Institute of Marine Science. They are hosting an open day featuring interactive exhibits, campus tours, guest lectures discussing Aotearoa's marine research, if that is something you are interested in. What else? You know what? Just stop polluting the sea.
0: Yeah.
2: It's as simple as that. Throwing your rubbish out into the water.
0: I get so disgusted at people that just constantly litter on land, but then litter on in the ocean as well.
2: You get disgusted at
0: Do
2: yourself?
0: You see the fish jump up in the land and then throw beer bottles at us?
2: This is why we can't go swimming anywhere in Auckland. And those of you who do swim in Auckland, you're paru.
0: Well, you know, my biggest fear is that one day the sea creatures will become the owner, like, will be the slaves to them. You know what I mean? Because how bad... I don't know. They'll figure it out. But you know what I mean?
2: God, they're not made like that.
0: You know what I mean? They'll figure it out. And then after that, they take it. We're too busy thinking about the robots taking control. Nah, man. The people from the sea. The creatures from the sea come up and they go, we're your bosses now. It's like Planet of the Sea ocean. Ocean critters or whatever.
2: Only the amphibians will be able to come on the land.
0: I'm just saying, man. The times are near. Okay. Also, something that I was thinking about, you know how, and this is just my imagination, we could just make a movie of this or whatever, but you know how like the world is getting too much water, like, you know what I mean, from global warming?
2: Mm-hmm.
0: Is it possible to send the water into space?
2: How? Are you going to take buckets up
0: into
2: space?
0: Like that, yeah. Is that possible?
2: Why don't you try it?
0: I know. Elon Musk, come and fund my new idea, okay? We send all the water into space.
2: By the way, there's no gravity in air. I mean, in space.
0: Yeah, that's fine. It's just
2: so how is the water going to stay up?
0: It's going to float away.
2: I don't think it's going to work.
0: Anyways, if you're a scientist...
2: marine biologist...
0: If this is possible, just please let me know if that's... Because you know what? I'm going to bank that idea because I've always thought about it.
2: Help protect our oceans, everybody.
0: Guys, especially you, Gabs, offering straws in the ocean. In plastic bags. Okay?
2: I haven't used a straw in years.
0: Do better.
2: Or a plastic bottle.
0: Anyways, man, we got the debrief coming up next.

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0: Naya outside, it's on North FM, the beat of the Pacific. 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
1: It's debrief time, 466 on the text lane if you have anything you would like to debrief with the team here about us, or maybe it's about you, maybe it's about your workplace, maybe it's about your husband. That's a safe space here. Mm. With me it is anyway, I guarantee you that.
0: Well,
1: Reeks, anything you'd like to debrief?
0: You know what, I want to go back to that story about the dad playing the saxophone.
1: Yes. Beautiful story, eh?
0: I honestly think he was doing a bit of a me at their wedding.
1: You haven't watched this video.
0: I watched it.
1: It's beautiful.
0: They put up on the projector and he was talking about how he practiced. Why did you do that for them? You sound like you did it for yourself.
1: Maybe he did. What's wrong with that? He's like 70 years old.
0: But don't blame it on the wedding is what I'm saying about the dad. You know what I mean? Don't hide it off the wedding and say, oh, I did this for you guys. Stop lying. You did it for yourself and now you can play the saxophone. When are you ever going to use that skill again?
1: Maybe he'll perform it at their kids' birthdays.
0: Maybe I swear, man, this sounds like it's a me.
1: People might want to hire him now that he's famous. Come perform at their wedding. You're such a rude dude. You are the biggest hater.
0: I know, it's a bit of a grinchy kind of vibe. But I'm just saying, man, this dad, it sounds like he was doing a bit of a, what about me at the wedding? And he got more shine than the actual wedding.
1: Yeah.
0: That's sad. It's your son's day and your daughter-in-law's day.
1: Do you have anything positive to say ever about anybody?
0: Nah. It's how I'm wired.
1: Elmo don't like you. Elmo say you hate her.
0: Elmo, shut the hell up. All right. Before making nose red too. Anyways, Gabs, what's your debrief,
1: I've got
0: man?
1: A few people in the text line complaining about me today. The Knicks fans. Apparently they're Knicks fans. They're saying, Gabs, haven't heard you once speak about the Knicks. And all of a sudden, someone said, Gabs, name two players.
0: Wow. Can you?
1: Patrick Irwin.
0: Yep.
1: And LeBron James.
0: And Elmo.
1: And Jay-Z owns the NBA Knicks. The New York Knicks.
0: With ya, man.
1: Don't be... It's giving Tall Poppy syndrome.
0: She knows ball, man. She knows what she's talking about.
1: You think I don't know ball?
0: Yeah, man. Remember, we met Lamar Ball.
1: That's right. We did.
0: That's not his name, brother.
1: And I went and played basketball for him.
0: Oh, you did? That's right.
1: I did. So I know ball.
0: Very nice, man.
1: I might have to take a sickie tomorrow to watch the finals.
0: If I see you wearing any Knicks gears, bro.
1: If you see me in New York tomorrow... Mind your business.
0: Anyways, man, that is the debrief for your Monday. Guys, keep on sending your hate messages through to Gabs. We love it. All right.
1: Love it.
0: Almost ready to wrap up on the show. Bruno Mars on ways. Here is Drake. Too hard for the radio. It's on new.
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1: 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Or like this? Does the wheezing and coughing stop them getting out and living a normal life? They need to take the cough test. 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
4: 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Thank you so much for tuning on in for your Monday. Hey, you don't let the Monday get you, okay? You get it.
0: Get it, girl.
4: 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It's available now on all streaming platforms. We're going to be back tomorrow. We've got your Shack's Got Backs. We're going to be giving away a Kara care package.
0: Oh, so much
4: all thanks
0: on.
4: To Kara. Oh, yo, where? I got to go get ready. I got a game. I got a flight to catch.
0: Oh, man. You're hitting off on your private jet. You said it wasn't working anymore.
4: Maybe. Mind your business.
0: You said you were going to take me on a cruise on there, man.
4: There's a weight restriction. Sorry about that.
0: That's crazy. True belief. Anyways, man, we're going to love and leave you, let you get into the rest of your day. No Mon today. She is off sick for a Monday.
4: The Monday I just got her.
0: Oh, I'm telling you, man. Seeing Henry for the rush after 2 p.m., though, so definitely tune in for that one. We'll catch you guys tomorrow. Here is Shamala. You know what? Shut up. Second time around. It's on New FM. We'll see you guys tomorrow.
4: Laters.

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1: 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She is getting a little bit jealous and a little bit annoyed at men who have dwarfism and are dating normal heighted females.
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